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2: 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Represent that killer California. Baby, baby. I told you. If you make a mistake like this, it's no turning back.